0: Antenne Pfalz.
1: Hit it. 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It ain't no country club either.

0: 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Die besten Hits aller Zeiten. 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

0: 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Die besten Hits aller Zeiten. 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
1: 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I just want to leave a message, cause when I'm with you, I'm so lost. Cause I love you so much.

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Would you rescue me? Would you rescue me when I'm by myself? 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

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And I